0: the Reverend Faraday there, and By My Love. It's on his album Unforgettable Truths and Everyday Lies.
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0: Welcome back to UK Blues Today. In this hour, I'll be playing you tracks from some of the artists who are scheduled to be playing at a blues venue somewhere around the country in the coming week. Alice Armstrong will be appearing at the Sidmouth International Jazz and Blues Festival this week. This is Good Love.

Gotta Be Fooling Me. That's Thomas Atlas. He's put that out as a single late last year. Before that, Stompin' Dave and Every Day I Have the Blues. And the album, Live from the Sticks. He had Sam Kelly helping him out on drums on that one. And we start off with Alice Armstrong, Good Love, from her EP, Fury and Euphoria. All three of those artists, by the way, appearing at the Sidmouth International Jazz and Blues Festival. Meanwhile, around the country, Philip Sace is over here for a few gigs.

Little Donnie Returns. That's Sean Taylor from his album First Light. The one in the middle came from Chantal McGregor, I Will Breathe. You'll find it on her latest release, The Healing. And we started off with Philip Sace, who's over here for a few gigs. We went to the album Scorched Earth, Volume 2, and I played you Peace Machine.

The artists in this hour of UK Blues Today are scheduled to be playing at a blues venue somewhere around the country in the coming week. 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

0: Vince Lee and Sophie Lord there, and That's All Right, from the album Out in the Sticks, Volume 2. And talking of twos, In on the Two, title of the album from Remy Harris, I played you his working of Sissy Strut. We started off with Caspar Berry Rapkin and Vices, which he's put out as a single.
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0: the Salmon City Blues Band and Salmon City Blues. They've released that as a single. Before that, Lawrence Jones and title track from his latest album, On My Own. All the artists on UK Blues Today each week are due to be playing somewhere in the country. 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Well, that's almost it from me, Paul Stiles. And by the way, check out our website, ukbluestoday.co.uk. That's where you'll find all the details about the tracks played on this week's show. I'll be back next week right here at the same time, but now
1: it's time for a bonus track.
0: So let's close with Richard Clarke and the title track from his EP, Good Thing.

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Radio.

Fire Brigade, a song written by Roy Wood and performed by The Move, of course. And according to Wood, who wrote the song, he did it in a single overnight session after manager Tony Secunda told the band, who had just finished playing a concert, that he had a studio session lined up for the next morning and that they needed to record a single. Since Wood didn't have anything suitable for the session, the rest of The Move left him alone in a hotel room, which they normally doubled up on, to write one.

Hello, this is Bill Everett with Technicolor Dreams. Over the next 2 hours, we have some fabulous, rare and unfamiliar bands from the 1960s and beyond. But this really isn't an oldie show, because to many of you, this will be new and exciting music. The music that laid down the foundations of progressive rock. And in this first 60 minutes, we've got tracks by The 1984, Billy Budd, Q65, Peter Carr and Brian Connell, as there is more to music than hits alone. And right now, The Voice.

Pinkerton's Assorted Colours with Mirror Mirror. They were formed in Rugby, Warwickshire, and later were renamed as The Flying Machine. Also in that sequence was Conventional Fella by Yago Sims, and we started off with The Voice, who at one time were called Carl Stewart and The Profiles, and The Train to Disaster. It's Radio Seagull from the Lightship Jenny Bainton now with Duncan Brown, the only child of Air Commodore CDA Brown, who initially intended to follow his father into the Royal Air Force, but was turned down on health grounds while at the Worksop College. At school, he was a promising schoolboy actor and clarinetist, and later attended the London Academy of Music and Dramatic Art, studying both music theory and drama. He chose to become a musician when he met Andrew Lug Oldham and signed with his Immediate Records label. And the song we're going to play is off his debut album, Give Me, Take You. And here is On the Bomb Site.

The headlines in the papers didn't help none. Another war abroad strikes at home.

It's Technicolor Dreams and Radio Seagull with a little bit of psychedelic Rockney with a little ray of sunshine from Joe Brown. Plus, we also played the British singer Vigras, that's Paul Vigras, and Flying. Paul was also a member of the first Quasar lineups in the 1980s. And we began with a track off the album Give Me, Take You, in which we played On the Bombsite by Duncan Brown. In a moment, something from The Wailers.

So that's a band called Fenwick from an album entitled The Many Sides of Jerry Ray, featuring Fenwick and a track called Mind Rocker. We also played Come Down Little Bird from the Wales, which had me looking twice at the playlist for this show because we started off with the Wailers, and this is not Bob Marley's backing band, but a rock and roll band from the Pacific Northwest and out of our tree. So we had the Wales and then the Wailers. You're listening to Radio Seagull, online, on mobile, and on AM from the lightship Jenny Bainton in Holly and Harbour now with Ligay.

Horizons from Alex Harvey, the famous Scottish blues and rock vocalist, guitarist, composer, songwriter, and of course band leader. Sang with someone in the middle was The Birds, that's spelled B-I-R-D-S, and Say Those Magic Words. And just in case you were taking notes, this is the English garage R&B band who had Ron Wood on board. That's the later famous one with The Faces and The Rolling Stones. And we also played Mr. White's White Flying Machine by Aisha, the British singer, actor and television presenter who used to host her own pop show called Lift Off with Aisha. She also played Lieutenant Aisha Johnson, the shadow headquarters officer in the TV series UFO. And we began that music mix with a psychedelic freakbeat band from Leicester who later turned into Gypsy. That's Ligay and the fantastic story of the steam-driven banana. It's Radio Seagull from the Lightship Jenny Bainton now with Brian Connell.

Hughes 65 and The Life I Live. This group came from The Hague in the Netherlands and were inspired by The Pretty Things. They then travelled to London to promote their material, but having been denied work permits, opted to turn the visit into a promotional tool. They returned to the Netherlands on a rubber lifeboat, taking almost 12 hours to cross the channel. Please don't do this. Upon landing at the Scheveningen Pier, the group were greeted by almost 30,000 cheering fans who were rewarded with an open-air concert. And we also played Imagine Yourself by Peter Carr. And we started off with Brian Connell and Mr. Travel Company. This is not an alias of or related to Brian Connolly and The Sweet. And I've been asked to point that out. This is Bill Everett in the next hour, and we have some more great songs from The Cat's Eyes, Tony Cole, Dreams, and Tomorrow. In a moment, Rosalind from the 1984, who recorded a fair number of tracks, but only four made it out of the studios and onto records, and right now, Billy Budd. And this is Time.

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1: Radio.

Originally recorded by the American group Spirit, that was the British version of a song by the Manchester-based Pacific Drift and Water Woman. This is Bill Everett here on Radio Seagull, online, on mobile, and on AM from the lightship Jenny Bainton in Harlingen Harbour with Technicolor Dreams. And in this final 60 minutes, we've got some more great music from The Sin, The Kubas, The Chocolate Watch Band, The Humble Bums, and Confucius, as there is more to music than hits alone. And right now, here's Springfield Park.

Face in the Window by the Australian singer and songwriter Tony Cole. Before that, we heard an Evesham band called The Cat's Eyes and The Loser, and we began that mix with I Can See the Sunshine from Springfield Park. The band was originally named the Marvin Lewis Enterprise and was formed by some friends at the Clacton-on-Sea Secondary School in Essex. But now here's The Dreams, whose story goes back to mid-1968, when he was decided to build a band around John Farrell, who had already enjoyed success with the beat group The Movement and had released two critically acclaimed singles in Ireland and the UK. They were signed to Dolphin Records, and their first recording, which was specially written for them by Alan Blakely and Len Hawkins of the Tremolos, and the record was an immediate success. They later became the first Irish band to use feedback on their records. This was soon followed by what has been described over the years as one of the best original songs to come out from the show band era. This is Baby, I'm Your Man.

0: That's an American psychedelic rock band from Cleveland, Ohio, called The Silk with Scherzo Blues. We also heard Colonel Brown from Tomorrow, who, despite critical acclaim and support from the DJ John Peel, who featured them on his Perfume Garden radio show, the band was not a great success in commercial terms, even though they were among the first psychedelic bands in England, along with Pink Floyd and The Soft Machine. And we started off with Dreams and Baby, I'm Your Man. In a moment on Technicolor Dreams, Arzachiel.
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something very, very, very long there called Clean Innocent Fun by Arzachel, who released one album and was the reformation of another group called Uriel, who had changed their name to Egg after the departure of their guitarist Steve Hillage. However, since the members of Egg had just signed an exclusive deal with Decca Records when they were offered to record a psychedelic album by another label, they reunited with Steve Hillage under the name Arzachel, with all the band members using pseudonyms. I hope you are taking notes there. You're listening to Radio Seagull, online, on mobile, and on AM from the lightship Jenny Bainton in Harling and Harbour now, with Powder.

That's Pythagoras' Theorem and Free Like Me. As well as that, we also heard Seven Deadly Sins by Chris Kerry, and we started off with Powder, a mod garage pop rock band from Northern California, and Turn Another Page. And I have to say, looking at photos of the band, I think their average age must have been about 11. But now, here's Confucius.

Not to be confused with the American group The Chocolate Watch Band, this lot came from London, and that was What's It to You. Also in that set was Her Father Didn't Like Me Anyway by the Humble Bums, who had amongst their number one Billy Connolly and Jerry Rafferty. And we started off with Confucius and The Message, and at one time the group was known as The Hideaways. But that is a lot from me for today, although there's more great music to come here on Radio Seagull, so stay exactly where you are. You can still write to us at Radio Seagull, PO Box 24, 8860, AA Harlingen in the Netherlands. In a moment, Created by Clive, by The Sin, an English outfit who were active from 1965 to 1967 and then reunited as a progressive rock band in 2004. And to play us out, The Coobars, with a cover version of the P.P. Arnold track, The First Cut is the Deepest, which of course was written by Cat Stevens. Thanks very much for listening. I'll catch you next time, either for some more Technicolor Dreams or the Underground Edition. So till then, from me, Bill Everett, wherever you're listening in the world, good night, good morning, good evening.

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starting off today's programme with a band that are often described as dark, gritty and emotionally charged, blending fuzzy garage rock riffs, blues-inflected acoustic tracks, psychedelic textures and moody reverb heavy vocals. That was, of course, the Black Rebel Motorcycle Club from their album called Spectre at the Feast and the song Let the Day Begin. Well, let the programme begin. You're in tune with Debbie Ashmore here on Radio Seagull for the next couple of hours. Just want to thank you for joining me today and I hope you're all having a fabulous week so far. Coming up for you now, let's have a bit of Aerosmith from their Pump album and Janie's Got a Gun.

Began with some Aerosmith from their Pump album back from 1989 and with Janie's Got a Gun. And we've just been listening to a side project by Lucy Chevchuk of Square Wild fame. That was her Son Enchko and from her debut album Split from 2025 and the song Wake Up. It's described as ghostly, atmospheric and gothic, emotionally raw, dealing with ADHD, mood swings and mental health, minimalistic but textured with shadowy slices of ear candy. Well, what did you think of that one? Why not drop me a line and let me know? It's debbie@radioseagull.com. Okay, time now to go back to 1978, a band that I really like. This is Blondie from their Parallel Lines album and the song One Way or Another.

Began there with a bit of Blondie from their Parallel Lines album and the song One Way or Another, one of my favourites from way back when. And we followed that with the Alkaline Trio from their latest album Blood, Hair and Eyeballs from 2024 and the song Break. It's one of the most thematically intense tracks they've released in years. The song blends personal collapse, grotesque imagery and a desperate need for connection, wrapped in the band's classic dark melodic punk style. Well, you're in tune with Debbie Ashmore here on Radio Seagull, and I do hope that you're enjoying the music today. Time now for a couple of bands from over here in East Anglia. Starting off with a band that I saw quite a little while ago, this is the Crowned Hyenas, and their song, People Pleaser.

their first light festival split slot. They'll be playing the Sunlight Stage on June the 21st, the Sunday, from 11:15 till 11:45. If you are in the area, I do urge you to come along to that festival. It is free and there are some amazing acts taking part. Okay, time now for a Radio Seagull triple play. Starting off with a 2026 song, this is Big Big Train from their Woodcut album and the song Warp and Weft.

What did you say? No. That's not what I meant. That's not what I said.

Radio Seagull playing the best in alternative and progressive music, and we started that triple play there with some 2026 music from their brand new album Woodcut. That was Big Big Train and their song Warp and Weft, and we followed that with the wonderful Ebb from their 2025 album The Mirror and the song Day 19, and we've just been listening to Isles with the song Blue Skies, and that was one of their singles from 2025. You're in tune with Debbie Ashmore, and would you like to get in touch with me? It is easy. It's debbie@radioseagull.com. Time now for some more 2026 music. This is a man that I'm really hoping to see live at some point. This is Mark Atkinson from his Voices album and the song Every One of Us.

playing for you first there, we had some 2026 music. That was Mark Atkinson from his Voices album and the song Every One of Us. And we've just been listening to some 2024 music. That was the wonderful Plum Hall from their One Star Awake album and the song of the same name. Well, by now you all know that we are commercial free here on Radio Seagull, and we get the chance for that bonus track each hour. Well, our bonus track for this hour is going to be Carnatica from their Secrets of Angels album and Feels Like Home. Can I just ask you if you could pop on over to our website, take a look at the merchandise tab if there is anything that you would like. If you could purchase it, that really would be wonderful. So let's take you over to the top of the hour now then with Carnatica from their Secrets of Angels album and the song Feels Like Home.

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Starting off with some 2026 music, the band there was Beyond the Black, and it was the title track to their new album Break the Silence. It's about someone who has withdrawn into fear and grief, and the narrator urging them to finally break their silence, confront what they're afraid of, and reach out before it's too late. You're in tune with Debbie Ashmore here for the next hour. Do hope that you're going to enjoy the music, and if you have been with me since hour one, thank you. And if you're just joining me, I hope you enjoy. Coming up for you now, we've got some 2024 music. This is Blue Pills from their birthday album and the song Top of the Sky.

Started there with the Swedish band Blues Pills from their birthday album back from 2024 and the song Top of the Sky. And we followed that with the Blood Ceremony from their album The Old Ways Remain back from 2023 and the song Ipsissimus. Well, try saying that if you've had one too many. Okay, coming up for you now, one of my favourite bands of all time. This is Led Zeppelin from their Led Zeppelin 3 album, all the way back, 1970. This is Since I've Been Loving You.

Playing for you first there, we had one of my favourite bands of all time. That was Led Zeppelin from their Led Zeppelin 3 album, and Since I've Been Loving You. And we've just been listening to the latest album from Biffy Clyro. That was called, the song was called A Little Love, and it was from their Futique album from 2025. The song opens mid-argument with Simon Neil spitting the line, "I can't divorce you. You put me through hell." This sets the tone, frustration, exhaustion, and a sense of being trapped in a bond you can't sever. But the chorus flips, the emotional polarity. With a little love, if you want it, we can conquer it all. And wouldn't it be wonderful if the world was full of a little bit more love? Time now for some music from York-based band One Iota. It's from their Shadows in the Shade album, and this is the song Radio On.

And we followed that with Untenable from Zio from their True Waves album back from 2023. Well, you're in tune with Debbie Ashmore here on Radio Seagull, and I do hope that you're enjoying the music today. Why not drop me a line? Let me know. It's debbie@radioseagull.com. Okay, coming up for you now, we've got a Portsmouth-based band. This is A Formal Horse from their Meat Mallet album back from 2021, and the song, This One's Just a Warning.

started that twosome there with A Formal Horse from their Meat Mallet album, and the song This One's Just a Warning. Well, slap of the hands there, I did actually say they were Portsmouth based when in fact they are a Southampton based. They're a progressive art rock band known for their angler riffs, surrealist lyrics and that unmistakable blend of math rock precision and melodic eccentricity. And we followed that with the Hayley Griffiths Band from her album Melanie back from 2023 and the song Last Goodbye. Time now for a Radio Seagull triple play, starting off with some new music from 2026 from her album Pockets Full of Rain. This is Jenny Colquitt and the song All of My Friends.

Radio Seagull, where there's more to music than hits alone. And we started that triple play there with some 2026 music. That was Jenny Colquitt from her Pockets Full of Rain album and the song All of My Friends. And we followed that with two bands from over here in East Anglia. Retro Firefly with her song Fleeting from 2025. And then we followed that with Ruby Sue and her wonderful song Northern Boy. You've been in tune with Debbie Ashmore here for the last couple of hours on Radio Seagull, and unfortunately this next song is going to be my last song, also known as the bonus track or extra track. As you know, we are advert free here, and if you could pop on over to our website, take a look at the merchandise tab, that would be brilliant. Or if you don't want to do that, why not take a look at our Patreon site. I'm going to be leaving you today with the band IQ from their Dominion album from 2025 and the song No Dominion. Wishing you all a fabulous week ahead, and thank you so much for joining me. Really do appreciate your support. And here are IQ and No Dominion.

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Ultravox, Saturday Night in the City of the Dead, an art rock snapshot of London nightlife. Before that, from 1980, John Fox, Underpass, the singer's debut single as a solo artist, followed by The Smiths, from 1987, London. 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

If Love is Dead by Herman Brodt and His Wild Romance from 1982. Before that, Vicious by Lou Reed. Backing vocal provided by RCA label mate David Bowie. Followed by The Saints, A Minor Aversion. The track was taken from the band's album Eternally Yours. 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

Released in 1976, Laser Love by T-Rex. Before that, from 1959, Lonely Blue Boy, sung by Conway Twitty. The song reached number 6 on the Billboard Hot 100, followed by David Bowie, Drive-In Saturday. 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

From 1982, Madness, Driving in My Car, released on Stiff Records. The song spent 8 weeks on the UK singles chart and peaked at number 4. Before that, Wendy James, London's Brilliant. The track was taken from the singer's album, Now Ain't the Time for Your Tears. Followed by Lily Allen with LDN, Tech Shorthand for London. With great lyrics such as A Fella Looking Dapper, But He's Sitting with a Slapper, and a slice of reggae merengue thrown in, played by Tommy McCook and the Supersonics, the song is a fabulous chunk of fun. 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

Love Struck Baby by Stevie Ray Vaughan and Double Trouble. Before that, from 1975, Paul Davidson with Midnight Rider, followed by the Allman Brothers Band, Ramblin' Man. 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

From 1978, Buzzcocks, No Reply. The song was written by Pete Shelley. 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

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Gloria Mundi fused aggressive rock with performance art, intellect and confrontation, which collided with punk rock.

Ultravox, Young Savage, from 1977, superb guitar work by Stevie Shears. 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

From 1967, Cream with Swellabra, taken from the band's album Disraeli Gears. Before that, Rockaway Beach by Ramones, followed by a chunk of forward thinking from 1979 by Bill Nelson's Red Noise for Young Moderns. 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

Blondie, Picture This, from 1978. The song reached number 12 on the UK singles chart. Before that, The Beatles, Eleanor Rigby. The musical score was written by producer George Martin, followed by the Psychedelic Furs from 1984, Like a Stranger. 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

Happiness is a Warm Gun by The Beatles, taken from the group's sprawling double album released in 1968. Before that, The Last Dinner Party with Nothing Matters, taken from Prelude to Ecstasy, the group's significant debut album released in 2024, followed by Patti Smith Group, Because the Night. 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

built on sand. They had a touch of paradise, a spell you can't explain. For in this crazy paradise, you are in love

fronted by Adrian Borland, The Sound, Hour of Need. Before that, King Crimson, I Talk to the Wind, followed by Marlena Dietrich, Illusions.

Released in 1982, Ghost by Japan reached number 5 on the UK singles chart. David Sylvian supplied the voice. Before that, the sound, I Can't Escape Myself, taken from the group's album Jeopardy, released in 1980. David Bowie is next, here on Radio Seagull. Hang on to yourself.

Recent horrific events in America, perpetrated by the current administration, can only be regarded as inhuman, at the very least. In 1944, Anne Frank wrote in her diary, while hiding from the Nazis, "What is done cannot be undone, but at least one can prevent it from happening again." Let us remember Alex Preti and Renee Good, left dead on the streets of Minneapolis. Bruce Springsteen.

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Yep, let's dance our way into the program on this Friday with Chris Rea and myself, Mandy. Hey, welcome along. This is Radio Seagull, and so great to have your company. Let's get ourselves rock and rolling now with Dead Crow Road. I've been driving.

Following on from Black Crow Road's version of Golden Earring's Radar Love, there was the aforementioned Golden Earring with Candies Going Bad. And we used to have a dishwasher on the radio ship I spent a lot of time on the Ross Revenge, called Candy. She did eventually pack up, so I guess that's the way she went in the end. With some of that old-time rock and roll, here's Bob Seger.

gave rock and roll to you, and I humbly followed by the theme. I decided, well, why not? After Argent, I'm going to play a bit of rock and roll. Before that, of course, we heard Bob Seger and old time rock and roll, just kind of sort of a theme on the top of my head. So I thought, let's roll with it, definitely on this Friday. So I'm sure if you have some more ideas, you can let me know for next Friday's program or on the Facebook pages. I just might play whatever your heart's desire. You never know. If not, I'll try and continue that into next weekend, next Sunday. In the meantime, we'll go all the way over to Asia. Oh, I definitely had some of these when I had my own band in the past. Rock and Roll Dreams.

definitely is when rock and roll dreams come through. Jim Steinman there, and I had many rock and roll dreams, and they definitely came through for me. To be here on the radio was one of my rock and roll dreams, and I love being with you here on a Friday. Thank you so much for tuning our way. The me is Mandy, and I am definitely rocking, usually rocking the light chip, but rocking from my own home studio at the moment. That may change in the future because I've had so many happy days and broadcasts, of course, offshore and, of course, from the harbour, from the Jenny Bainton. So wherever I am, it's just lovely playing music for you on a Friday. Do hope you're enjoying the music. If you want to get in contact, it's mandy@radioseagull.com, which is the email address. Or you can contact me through the Facebook pages, the Radio Seagull ones, or my own private ones. It's just good to hear from you and know what you're up to on this Friday. I did start a band in 1982, so those were my rock and roll dreams. It's still rock and roll to me and Billy Joel.

Amy McDonald singing all about Mr. Rock and Roll. Well, where's my Mr. Rock and Roll? If you want to get in contact, then it's mandy@radioseagull.com. We can do a duo together. I definitely seem to be musically inclined on this Friday. What else? Hey, music and love makes the world go round. And I hope you got a good mixture of both. If you just tuned our way, this is Mandy and we're on Radio Seagull. Thank you so much for listening in. I do hope you have a good weekend, and it's a bank holiday weekend, so I'm wishing you all a good time for that. Gonna do a bit of rocking in the free world, as rock is the theme on the programme today. This is especially for Teo. I don't know what travels I'm gonna do over the weekend. Looks like, well, it might surprise me. Here's some Neil Young.

Well, we truly are rocking all over the world on this Friday with Status Quo. And a little earlier, I played Blue Oyster Cult, Rock Not War. What a good message. And a message up to the top of the hour. With a bit of luck, Starship should take us that way. And I used to do this when I was on this lightship broadcast offshore. Rock myself to sleep in my cabin in my bunk too. Wow, I'm glad you agree.

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This is commercial-free Radio Seagull, where there is much more to the music than hits alone.

Rocking the Paradise into the second hour with Styx and myself, Mandy, here on Radio Seagull. Thank you so much for tuning our way. And throughout the programme today, I'm going to be playing tracks along the lines of rock and roll as a theme. So we're continuing that on. Do hope you've had a good week so far. Of course, it's a bit of a different kind of weekend. Whatever you have planned for this weekend, do hope you're enjoying the music. Don't forget to take Radio Seagull with you wherever you go. You can be hearing our music blasting out wherever you are. Thank you so much also for John for the input on the programme today. He's also selected some songs, including the next track coming up, which is all about the heart of rock and roll. Heart of Rock and Roll is here on Radio Seagull, 747 1476, and of course all around the world on the internet with Huey Lewis and the news.

Oh, I'll volunteer to be your rock and roll girl on this Friday, along with John Fogerty. And before that, the news was we were playing Huey Lewis and the news. And the heart of rock and roll, well, the heart of rock and roll is right here on the Jenny Bainton Lightship with myself, Mandy. We're rocking the airwaves here on Radio Seagull. Thank you so much for tuning our way. Thank you to everyone that's been so interactive on the Facebook pages. Great to know you're listening in and that you're having a good bank holiday weekend so far. First time since I've been on air that I've been able to say that we're into the bank holiday celebrations. And it's only a Friday. I guess you can't count the Easter holidays. So yeah, I guess there's one time in the year I might have said that before. Well, talking about heart of rock and roll, I've got a rock and roll heart. Hey, shall I show it to you? Put all my heart and soul in the programmes. Also, along with some Eric Clapton.

Smokey there, and Don't Play Your Rock and Roll to Me. Oh, why can't I play you rock and roll? That's the theme on the program today. If you want to get in on the action, then contact me on the Facebook page, Mandy Marton, Mandy's Musical Minx, or any of the Radio Seagull pages. Thank you so much to everyone that got so interactive during the program the other week, which was selected by Peter Lilly. Thank you so much for your theme. I'll be using your other theme in the not too distant future. I know John Freeman thought that was a great selection of music on the anti-war theme. I hope our friends in Ukraine are appreciating the small token of our support for your continued brave fight for freedom against Russia's illegal war against you. That's what John Freeman said. Very well put there, John. And Jenny and Randall also came up with some future suggestions, along with Terence, with some very good ideas for a future theme on anti-war songs. And thank you, Terek, for getting in touch. And Chris, I know you enjoyed the music, even though it was a bit more heavy than the kind of things I usually play, because of the theme there suggested by Peter. And Ton Zavenhoven, thank you very much. You've given me a link also to a Ukrainian song that I'll be playing in the not-too-distant future. And also, you enjoyed the programme, so thank you for getting so interactive on there as well, Don. And John, I must thank you for choosing many of the tracks on this Friday's programme. And David enjoyed the programme last week as well that was selected by Peter. Quite a few faves in there. You said, wonderful to hear Child of the Universe, Barclay James Harvest, and I'm sure there's such fine music to come. That's what you said during the programme. Very poignant theme at the moment, of course, and almost everyone's feverish wish that, of course, we can have some peace. That's so true. Thank you so much to everyone that's been commenting and getting in on the action. I'm sure there was quite a few more. I have to look through the different posts that I received. I know John enjoyed the programme as well. Peter, thank you so much for your theme. If you want to be the inspiration of one of the future themes, then contact me, Mandy, at radioseagull.com, and I'll do my very best to oblige. In the meantime, Van Morrison is singing all about what happened in the days before rock and roll.

not come in without those wireless knobs. Fats did not come in without those wireless knobs. 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

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And then a killer came along. The killer. Jerry Lee Lewis. There's a whole lot of shaking going on. Grip balls are fine.

0: Where is justice now? What's justice doing now? Just where is justice now?
1: Come aboard.

Oh, Tom Petty there. Anything that's rock and roll. That's what we're playing on the programme today. And if you want to get in on the action, then post on the Facebook page. If I don't get a chance to play rock and roll for you on this Friday, I definitely will next week and give you a mention and play Your Heart's Desire. All wrapped up in a Radio Seagull, I was going to say T-shirt. That's what I'm wearing this Friday. It's been a bit pleasanter the weekend. It's been weather-wise a little strange during the middle of the week. Lots of rainstorms and then, of course, some sunshine, sunny intervals. Looks like there's a mix of that on its way for the weekend. Of course, that all depends where you're listening to me. But I like to play you a bit of glamorous indie rock and roll. And the band coming up next, I know my daughter Lydia, I think, is in London. So they actually got a concert in Norwich. They did yesterday. They're touring, The Killers, that is. And she went to see Tom Petty, who I played a moment ago as well. Well, if you're going to a concert this weekend, hope you have fun, enjoy yourself. And here's those aforementioned Killers for Lydia. Glad.

The Killers, who are playing a concert tour at the moment, and my daughter Lydia is going to see them. I'm not sure if it was this evening or tomorrow evening, but I do hope you have a lovely time, Lydia, and everyone else that's going to see them up there in London in the Emirates Stadium. Well, whatever you are doing this weekend, and I know I'm very envious of Lydia. She went to see the very last Tom Petty concert. I think it was in Hyde Park a few years back. Maybe you're going to see a concert and enjoy yourselves. Well, we will rock you because we're the champions here on Radio Seagull, along with Queen.

industry. You gotta take on the world someday. You got blood on your face, a big disgrace, waving your banner.

Oh, it definitely is. Rock and Roll is King, ELO there, and that was following on from Queen, and We Will Rock You. And before that, I played The Killers and Glamorous Indie Rock and Roll, and that was especially for my daughter Lydia, who I just found out, actually, is going to be watching The Killers concert both days over this weekend, so this evening and tomorrow evening up in London. So anyone else who's going to a concert or going to see them, then do hope you have a great time. This seems an appropriate track for Lydia. Children of Rock and Roll. Maybe children of rock and roll parents. New generations, they continue on. That's what music is all about. And life, I guess, the endless circle of... Well, a song from an album called Natural Avenue I used to possess back in the 70s. Here's John Lodge now.

Children of Rock and Roll there from John Lodge from the album Natural Avenue, and that's one that I had way back in time in the 1970s, and playing this from MP3, but can see a picture of the album cover. Doesn't it bring back so many memories? I think the sea and rocks in it and a beautiful sunrise, or is it a sunset? Difficult to tell from the picture. But when I see that album cover, it just brings back so many memories. Music does that too, when you hear a song you haven't heard for years. Well, I'll tell you something, we're going up to the top of the hour now with some Wishbone Ash. And if you want to get in contact, mandy@radioseagull.com is the email address, while we listen to Rock and Roll Widow.

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Bruce Springsteen taking us into the third hour. I'm a rocker, I most definitely am. And I'm going to be playing you some Chuck Berry, especially for Teo, and that rock and roll music.

So, do you want to be a rock and roll star? I did once years ago, all sort of rock music. I guess it was more Blondie style music at the time in the early 80s. Before that, I played a song especially for Teo and for Hilly as well, from Chuck Berry, of course. The late, great Chuck Berry, rock and roll music. And that's what we're playing the theme of on the programme today. It's not all rock and roll. It's a lot of rock, maybe not so much roll. But if you want to be in on the action and contact me, then you can get in touch via the Facebook pages. Or you can email me at mandy@radioseagull.com. Maybe you want to suggest a future theme for the programme. Well, it's a bit of a celebration weekend here in the UK. Probably not in the Netherlands. I mustn't keep going on about it. But I do want to play a song suggested by John. There's quite a few of those peppered throughout the programme. So, Rock and Roll Children, that's what's up next. And here's Dio.

Oh, rocking the airwaves there with a rock and roll outlaw. Well, I think I'll have to outlaw any kind of activity apart from listening to Radio Seagull for the next, I guess, hour and a half or so, she says, looking at the clock up there on the wall. I've got about an hour and 40 minutes with you. Of course, the last track was from Foghat. And I hope whatever you're up to on this Friday, you've been enjoying yourself so far on the bank holiday weekend. I mustn't keep going on about it, even though I do. But I do hope you enjoyed all the festivities on the Jenny Baton Lightship last weekend. Steve Miliband now, I'm rocking me.

prefab sprout there, singing all about the king of rock and roll. All the way there in Albuquerque, wherever you're listening to us, it's great to have your company and to know that you're tuning in to your number one radio station, Radio Seagull. Whether you're listening to us on 747 or possibly 1476, of course it depends what area you're listening to us. You might be rocking us, blasting out at home on your smart speakers, driving around the car at the moment, rocking the radio stations, spinning the dial, or listening via your mobile phone, as lots of people do these days. 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

Well, thank you for sharing this rock and roll fantasy with me and Bad Company. And thank you, John, for many of the suggestions and inspirations on the programme today. I might play a song from another band if I can fit it in between now and when I take my leave of you, if I can dig out some Black Sabbath just a little later on. In the meantime, let's have some Charm City Devils and let's rock and roll. So

Well, we had to have some Led Zeppelin there and rock and roll. Just wouldn't have been the same without it, would it? Thank you so much for tuning our way on this particular Friday. Bit of a celebration holiday weekend. Hope whatever you have planned, you enjoy yourself. We're having a bit of a family do with myself and a friend of mine, Alan. And also my daughter Lydia should be joining me sometime throughout the weekend, even though I'm staying here working at home. I'm going to tell you something about this band. Well, I played Dio earlier on, and of course he used to be in the band, Black Sabbath, until 82. Thank you, John.

Oh, I'll second that. Long live rock and roll. What would we do without it? Rainbow featuring Ronnie James Dio, who we were talking about just a moment ago. And of course, and John reminded me, was in Black Sabbath until 1982. So playing a lot of rocking music over the airwaves. Do hope whatever you're doing, you've enjoyed your weekend so far. So I know they're doing lots of celebrations down my street. I might join in tomorrow, you never know. But I do know that this is the home of great music, Radio Seagull, with myself, Mandy, on a Friday. And I do know that I love hearing that you're all listening in on this Friday. And thank you so much for all those posts on Facebook. Must say a few hellos. Hiya, Mark. Do hope your weekend's going well. And also, Brian, thank you so much for getting in contact too. And that goes for everyone who may have posted and I haven't had a chance to say hello to during today. Do appreciate it so much. And it's great to know that you're enjoying the theme on the programme. And as I said before, and I'll say it again, if you want to be the inspiration for a future programme, like Peter did the other week, well, then you can get in contact with us. It's mandy@radioseagull.com is the email address. Thank you, John, for many of the suggestions on the programme today. And I fit in some of my firm favourites as well, including this from JJ Cale.

Well, I wasn't too sure if I was going to play Barclay James Harvest because I have got another track from them coming up in the final hour, but I still thought that was a fantastic one to play. So Rock and Roll Star. And that's the penultimate song up to the top of the hour. Of course, I return with lots more good music. And don't you dare go away, because I've got Thunder coming up, because I love you more than rock and roll, after we go towards the top of the hour with some Jeff Rell Tull now. Another one of John's selections. Because with our generation in mind, we're too old to rock and roll. We're too young to die, hopefully. Come on now. We're never too old to rock and roll.

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This is commercial-free Radio Seagull, where there is much more to the music than hits alone.

Oh, I certainly do. Love you more than rock and roll? Or would it be sausage roll? Have to be the vegan type of alternative if I was choosing. I'll play that for Al, Big Al, who's on another radio station, but does a lot here for, of course, Radio Seagull as well on the transmitter side. I know, love you more than chocolate roll, jam roll, maybe even Swiss roll. I don't think he'd like me more than rock and roll, that's for sure. I love being with you on a Friday, though. Rocking and rolling, which is the theme on the programme today, is Mandy. We are Radio Seagull. Come a little closer to me now, along with Bob Welsh. I want to look into those ebony eyes.

bit that is only rock and roll. Rock and roll is the theme on today's programme, the Rolling Stones there. That was following on from Tom Petty. Anything that's rock and roll, that's what I'm playing on the programme today. And if you have a rock and roll suggestion I can play on one of the future weeks, then contact me, mandy@radioseagull.com, the email address, or via our Facebook pages, Mandy Marton, Mandy's Musical Minx, or both the Radio Seagull pages. Well, I do intend on this Friday definitely to be your rock and roll woman, along with Barclay James Harvest.

0: Oh, there we go. I'm just a singer in a rock and roll band. It's been ages since I've been a singer in a rock and roll band. Maybe I should do that again. You never know. I do know, though, that my computer's going strange in front of me. I keep dragging songs into the player, and for some reason, they just disappear. Well, while we sort out those gremlins, I'm going to play this next track, especially for John. Hey, join me now. Let's rock around the clock.
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I don't think I want to live that rock and roll lifestyle anymore, not these days. I love the line in there when they talk about joining the Mile High Club. I guess the other day when I was tidying up my room, I found some of my air miles I've never claimed. That must be what they're talking about. Surely it is, isn't it? Oh, well. Mandy, and it's a Friday. Thank you for joining me to the hot heat up of the weekend coming up now. I love rock and roll, along with Joan Jett, especially for John.

Wow, Boston there and rock and roll band. Well, rock and roll is the theme on the programme today, and I'm doing my best to keep the music flowing. If you want to be the inspiration for one of the future programmes, then contact me, Mandy, at radioseagull.com, and I'll do my best to endeavour to feature you on the programme in one of the coming weeks. I know all about the heart of rock and roll, according to Louis Lewis in the News.

Here on Radio Seagull. Can you hear it beating away? Yeah, definitely. That's how I feel whenever I'm with you on a Friday. And thank you so much for tuning our way. A few hellos to people coming up shortly. I used to go to some rock and roll cafes in the band days. I remember there was one called Joe Allen's, which is a very show-busy type of place in Covent Garden. Reminds me of this, the Hard Rock Cafe. Visited there too, but never saw Carole King.

0: Buffalo Springfield there with Stephen Stills, Rock and Roll Woman. And I'm your Rock and Roll Woman behind the mic on this Friday. Thank you so much for tuning our way, Mandy. And I'll tell you some of my secrets. Rock is my life, definitely. Batman Turner Overdrive.
1: It's a hurried up.

Rock is most definitely My Life. And Batman Turner Overdrive, I'm playing that just to prove it. And thank you to everyone that's been writing in. A big hello to Terek, to Chris, Mark, David, of course, and Steve, Chris. I mentioned you. Got a double mention there. Never mind. Twice as good, hey? And, of course, a big hello to John. I promised to give him some music lessons and some singing lessons. I can be a singing coach, but you think I can't do the impossible. Your words, not mine, John. But you never know, do you? So, je suis un rock star? Quite possibly. I could have been if I continued on with my band years ago, although I very, very much doubt it. Whatever you're doing over this bank holiday weekend, I hope you enjoy yourself. We'll keep our fingers crossed for the weather. I might be going to South Wales or up to the Cotswolds or maybe just staying at home. I don't know. Tell you who I won't be spending it with, though, is Bill Wyman. Oh, you never know, though.

Jess Wee and Rockstar just about taking us out of the program today on this Friday. Thank you so much for joining me. I hope you'll tune in again next Friday when we'll do it all over again. Have a lovely weekend. I hope you've enjoyed your week so far and that you've managed to get a bit of sunshine. Wasn't the weather a bit strange for May? Never mind. Hopefully it looks like there's a bit more sunshine on the horizon, depending where you're listening to us, of course. But hopefully no rain. We'll keep our fingers crossed for that. I did get a walk out with some friends of mine with the dogs in the park. So that was quite a nice little break. So hopefully, like this weekend, I'll get a chance to get out and about. I've got so many different options on the horizon. But do stay tuned to Radio Seagull. Have a lovely weekend. Enjoy the bank holiday. And Chris B, who's up next, I'm going to rock steady out of here now with Bonnie Raitt and Brian Adams. For myself, Mandy, have a lovely week. Bye-bye now. Oh, I definitely need this.

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0: Rush, Shape of Things, from their 2004 album called Feedback, and prior to that, also from Canada, for Trues from the album Den of Thieves. The Trues album came out just before Kathy and I left Canada to come back to the United Kingdom. They were a local band in Nova Scotia, town called Antigonish. We heard Fire Up Ahead and Making Sunshine. You're so knocked out, you've got nothing to say, Les.
1: No, I'm trying to think, I don't recognise that. Weren't that originally done by the Yardbirds?
0: Yes, it was. Yeah,
1: yeah, I thought I recognised it. Yeah,
0: yeah. It was written by Jim McCarty, Keith Ralph, and Samuel Smith.
1: See, I thought I recognised it from the 60s.
0: Yeah, we've actually got another Yardbird song we can play by Rush, Heart Full of Soul. Let's listen to that next. And after that, it will be The Trues.
1: By the way, hello to all your listeners. I hope you're enjoying your lockdown, or not, as the case may be, but enjoying listening to us as we bring some cheer and sunshine into your day.
0: Yes, and after we've heard Heart Full of Soul from Rush, we'll have the Trues again, this time performing a Rush tune.

0: So we've heard Rush paying homage to the Yardbirds. That was the Trues paying homage to Rush with Cinderella Man, a track that you can find on the 2017 box set of Rush, A Farewell to Kings, which we will play next of all. Then we might play a couple of tracks from the Yardbirds. This is almost like we've got a theme going here, Les.
1: Yeah, well, good to hear these old tracks revamped, actually.

0: If you're listening in stereo, you will note that, first of all, it's only on one side for about half a minute, and it's so spaced out, and there's nothing in the middle. It's not like me and Les. We're not spaced out today, are we, Les?
1: No, man.
0: the
1: Yardbirds, what an amazing...
0: Yeah.
1: Keith Ralph and McCarty went on to form Renaissance.
0: Yep.
1: And also, of course, the luminaries like Jimmy Page and Eric Clapton, of course, and were also in that band.
0: Yep, and Jeff Beck at one time.
1: Jeff Beck, yes. So, what an amazing collection of artists. All in one place.
0: Yes, I think that's an album that could well be better in mono, actually.
1: Yeah.
0: Yes, I discovered that album in Campkins, a little record shop. It was 10 shillings. It had obviously been reduced for quite some time, because I think it was originally from 1966, and I must have brought it in 69. I could not. But it was quite literally a revelation, a musical revelation. Every track on the album. So we did hear Rush paying their tribute to the Yardbirds, and the Trues paid their tribute to Rush, and now the Troggs. Les, we seem to be in the mood for 1966-ish. The Troggs, and I Can Only Give You Everything. And listen to the start of this. I think Reg is inviting someone to light a match. You listen to this, Les. He says, anyway, you just listen.
1: The great Reg.
0: To see what Reg says here.
2: He got light, boy. He got light.

0: You don't.
1: Sadly, no Alan Smethurst in today's programme. Just Reg Presley saying this and then then lighting a match.
2: He got a light, boy.
0: Are you got a light, boy?
1: I love the sound of the match.
0: I love it.
1: The Trogs, I can only give you everything. And now, last week we played Aisha with The Sin and Mr. White's White Flying Machine. That was one of the singles released on the 8th of May. Okay. Here we are 1 week later. Let us play the LP mix, which lasts longer, slightly harder edge vocals. Aisha, and who was apparently also in. She was in UFO. Do you remember UFO?
0: Yes, I remember UFO. Yeah.
1: I don't think she was one of the angels, or was she one of the shadow operatives?
0: I will find out for you.
1: Whilst we listen to Mr. White's White Flying Machine, it's a case of chocks away, everybody. Okay.

0: every last moment of that wonderful tune, Mr. White's White Flying Machine. Oh. Aisha from the television series Lifts Off.
1: Wow. She had a single out called Farewell, which was written by Roy Wood.
0: Yes.
1: Back in the 70s. No, 73 that came out.
0: Yeah. And it sounds just like Wizard. It's a wonderful track, yes. I know we've played it in this programme probably about 12 to 18 months ago, so we'll dig that out for next week.
1: Yeah.
0: And she was indeed in the Gerry Anderson series UFO. And she was
1: a moon-based operator for Shadow.
0: Yeah. UFO was real people, wasn't it?
1: Not Super Marionette.
0: No. Talking of Super, Super Sister, we're going to go to the top of the hour with music for ballet. This is called Pudding on Gisteren, and Gisteren in Dutch means Les

0: yesterday.
1: I have no idea.
0: It is yesterday. Pudding, I'm guessing.
1: Double to me.
0: I'm guessing pudding is indeed pudding.
1: Oh, okay.

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1: That could be a song for our times. I will survive. Yeah, we're
2: not the Gloria Gaynor one.
1: No, not at all. That was Arrival, who a few weeks ago in 1970 had a big hit with Friends, the Terry Reid tune.
2: Tony O'Malley was the writer of that.
1: Yep.
2: He was in with Frank Cooper and Frank Collins and Diane Birch was the female vocalist.
1: Right. Well, Les Newman and Chris Bent, that is us. We have crash-landed our time. Our time capsule has landed on the 15th of May 1970, when 67 new singles were released.
2: Wow.
1: Issue 329 of the new singles, a weekly listing of 45s. We began with a serenade on Parlophone Records by the Wallace Collection. They're the ones who had a sort of a turntable almost hit, certainly in the UK, with Daydream. I think it was a massive hit across Europe.
2: Do you know why they called them the Wallace Collection?
1: No, you tell it. You enlighten us.
2: Because their record label, AMI,
1: yep,
2: was next door to the Wallace Collection in London, which is an art gallery in London. So yep, they took their name from the art gallery.
1: More profound wisdom from Les Newman than you can shake a stick at.
2: Every week we have this journey, but we start out and we've no idea where it's going to take us.
1: And I can tell you this week, the singles list was almost as uninspiring as you could ever find, with artists such as Theo Beichel and Arcade and Aaron Folk and Rita Alston. But there were some hits this week, and we've just heard one of them. That was the Arrival tune. Also coming along is a massive hit from Nicky Thomas, released this week, The Ides of March, and The Four Tops. So I'll leave you all out there to ponder what those tunes might be, and you will be hearing them in the next 1 hour and about 40 minutes or so. We're going to carry on now with the B-side of that Wallace Collection single, and this one features a Leslie cabinet on the vocals. It's called Walk On Out, and Les is going to tell us all about his cabinet.
2: Well, it's an interesting concept. It was designed by Donald Leslie in 1930. It's a combination of amplifier and speaker that was originally designed for the Hammond organ to give a different sound. Basically, you've got a rotating baffle in front of the speaker, which then obviously it changes the phase, if you like, of the audio coming out of it. That's why you get that distinct sound of a Leslie speaker. Invented, they say, because they wanted to make the Hammond organ sound more interesting and sound, actually, it makes it sound more like a proper pipe organ. That was the idea behind it. And if you listen to a Hammond organ with a Leslie on, it does indeed sound like a pipe organ than it does an actual electronic organ. And that was the idea behind it.
1: Right, and yet when you use it with a guitar or vocals, I think it makes it sound kind of watery.
2: Yeah, so, it does. So that's because the original Hammond, the Hammond organ sounds very, very electronic, very, very mechanical. What the Leslie does is it makes it more natural windpipe, if you know what I mean. That's the whole point of it. So it gives it that distinct sound.
1: Okay.
2: Which you don't normally get out of a normal organ.
1: This is the Wallace Collection, Walk On Out.

0: seemed to be a common thing for our reggae friends to do, shout out the title of the tune at the start and just carry on with an instrumental and keep shouting out the title.
1: Yeah.
0: That was Joe the Boss. It was on Joe Records, so I guess that was Joe of Joe Records, a subsidiary of Trojan, son of Al Capone, in case you didn't catch that. And we began with Steve Cropper and Funky Broadway.
2: What a career he's had. He started out in the Marques, which was the house band of Stax Records back in 1958. As a guitarist, he went on. They then changed. Then they became Booker T, which was also the Stax house band.
0: Yeah.
2: During his career, he co-wrote In the Midnight Hour. He also co-wrote Sitting on Top of the Bay, and Knock on Wood was another one of his co-written productions as well. So it's three classic soul tracks he actually co-wrote with Wilson Pickett, Eddie Floyd, and of course Otis Redding.
0: Yep.
2: He did a lot of backing tracks for Otis Redding. That guy is just a legend.
0: Steve Cropper. And that was indeed on Stax Records. The single number was 147. Yeah. These are the new singles released on the 15th of May 1970. There were 67 of them. You might dip into this programme every now and I think, well, it's the same old rubbish again. But no, it's always different. It's all every week we play this or that week's releases. And we've stumbled upon a hit. Earlier on, I suggested we'd be playing The Ides of March, released on this date, 15th of May, 1970. Can anyone guess out there what that tune is on WB? Oh, that's Warner Brothers Records.

0: Hallelujah.
1: What a great cover version that was.
0: Yeah, that was good.
1: Aretha Franklin with the Beatles' Let It Be, prior to that, Come Together by...

0: Rosetta Stone, no, sorry, Rosetta Stone, Rosetta Hightower.
1: Yes.
0: Was a member of the Orlons, which was a vocalist group in the 1960s. Had quite a number of hits in the US. And then she came to the UK and formed a backing vocals with Madeline Bell, Kiki D and others.
1: Oh.
0: So she's appeared on Joe Cocker's album, Little Bit of Help from My Friend. She was a backing vocalist on that. And also on, what else was it? John Lennon album, I believe she was on as well.
1: So we may...
0: Yes, she was a vocalist on Power to the People.
1: Ah, we may hear her next week then, because released next week on Regal Xenophone is The Letter by Joe Cocker.
0: Wow.
1: So that's one to look forward to in next week's show. This thing we jokingly call a show from Chris and Les, heading toward the unknown region. Well, we're going backwards. We're going down the time tunnel.
0: We don't actually arrive there. We're heading towards it.
1: We're going backwards.
0: I don't know, though. Maybe we are in the unknown region.
1: Yeah, we're going backwards at the moment, I'm afraid. But at least it's something we can remember.
0: Yeah.
1: We can't remember...
0: Sadly, listeners, I can remember.
1: We can easily remember what we did 50 years ago, but not what we had for dinner.
0: No, no, that's true. I can't remember. You tell me what's in the chart nowadays, I have absolutely no idea.
1: No, no. In fact, let me tell everybody what was in the charts 50 years ago. It's not in number order. Let me see here. The Band with Rag Mama Rag, Blue Mink, Good Morning Freedom, Creedence Clearwater, Travelling Band, Cufflinks, When Julie Comes Around, Dana, All Kinds of Everything, the England World Cup Squad, Back Home, Julie Felix, If I Could, I Truly Would, I'd Rather Be a Hammer Than a Nail, wasn't it, I remember. Frigid Pink, House of the Rising Sun, Norman Greenbaum, Spirit in the Sky, Hollies, I Can't Tell the Bottom from the Top, Tom Jones, Daughter of Darkness, Moody Blues, Question, The Move, Brontosaurus, Pipkins, Les.
0: Yay!
1: Gimme That Ding.
0: Gimme That Ding, of course.
1: Jimmy Ruffin, Farewell is a Lonely Sound, Simon and Garfunkel, Bridge Over Troubled Water, Roger Whittaker, I Don't Believe in If Anymore, The Who, The Seeker, Andy Williams, Can't Help Falling in Love, and Stevie Wonder, Never Had a Dream Come True. We're all in the top 20 on the 15th of May 1970. We choose not to do a chart rundown. We choose to play most of the tunes which were never even glimpsing the horizon of the charts.
0: Probably never even got out of the cupboard.
1: Some of them may have just been released as demos or promos to send to radio stations, but stock copies, clearly when they realised none were needed, they didn't make any. So we're going to carry on now with, in a similar vein to Rosetta and Aretha, this is Dorothy Morrison on Elektra Records. It sounds like it should be a Beatles tune because it's called Rain, but I don't think it's their tune at all.

0: pleasant single on DRAM Records, and one
1: quite
0: that
1: nice.
0: I regret I don't have in actuality in my collection. Is This a Dream, followed by I'm Going Home, by Simon Plug and Grimes. It's not one that the teeny boppers would have gone into the record shop and said, have you got Simon Plug and Grimes, please?
1: No, but it was nice harmonies.
0: Yeah. So we know nothing of Simon Plug and Grimes, but you out there might do. We're now going to play the Boulevard Saint-Michel on Capitol Records. And you are going to think that this is Peter Noon. But I can tell you it will not be Peter Noon. So while you work out who you think it might be, I can give you a clue. He's got a brother called Jack who had a single released a few weeks ago and we played it.
2: Well then.

0: at Boulevard San Michel, not Peter Noon on Capitol Records.
1: Arthur.
0: Arthur Wilde, brother of Jack. Yeah.
1: Well,
0: you've achieved the impossible in 2 minutes, Les.
1: Incidentally, he was known for... He was in Zed Cars, The Doctors and Scene in 1968.
2: Yeah,
0: Let us go back to one that was released about 2-4 weeks ago, Brett Marvin and the Thunderbolts. It's been reactivated this particular week, the 15th of May 1970, so we'll play the B-side this time. Too Many Hot Dogs, and where would you find one of those nowadays?

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0: In case you don't realise, we are in lockdown at the moment here, and Les is nowhere near. Well, he's about 2 or 3 miles away from me, so we're doing this via, I think this week it's via Messenger. We have tried Zoom, but we got out of sync a bit too much, and things I was saying to Les, he wasn't answering me for about 5 minutes. And you need to see facial expressions sometimes to know if someone's going to talk or someone's in tears or fits of laughter. Les. I'm going back far too far. I'm going back 50 years, yes. Les, as Les wrote a message to me just now, that one was for a Billy No Mate, smooching in the corner with your arm, with your hands, on you, with your hands fondling your own shoulders. Four Tops, and we've stumbled upon another hit released this week, 15th of May 1970, because it may be you're listening to this programme and thinking, well, that wasn't a hit until the summertime, and you're playing these out of sync. No, we're not. We're playing the week that these tunes were actually released by the record labels, and we've fallen upon the 15th of May 1970 when 67 singles were released. Going back about 20 minutes or so, we had a great dance with Rita Olsten on Trojan Records to the Popcorn Reggae Chicken.
1: Yeah.
0: And then you might have just caught Naya Earth and Night of the Long Knives on Attack Records. And if you do miss any of the things we do say or play, there are podcasts and playlists right here.
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0: is where you can go and find podcasts and playlists going back several weeks. We began this hour with Nicky Thomas, Love of the Common People.
1: It was originally done by the Preps in 1966, I think. A band which one of the vocalists in that band was actually none other than Glenn A. Larson, a name you've seen on many, many TV shows as a producer and director. But he recorded that originally, that original song in 1967. Nicky Thomas sort of made it. And then Paul Young took it to the charts later in the decade.
0: There was Nicky Thomas's version released Friday, 15th of May 1970 by Trojan. Trojan had a lot of singles, an awful lot of singles out. That was TR-7750, and they started that numbering sequence, the 77 series, around about Christmas time, 69. Then we had the Four Tops. It's All in the Game on Tamla Motown. TMG 736. I'm now going to play TMG 737. I'll dedicate this to my wife, Kathy. It's by Marv Johnson, and it's called
1: Wherever I Lay My Heart.
0: No, it's not called Wherever I Lay My Heart.
1: Isn't it? I thought it was.
0: Marv Johnson. It's called...
1: Which one's this then?
0: It's for Kathy. So Glad You Chose Me.
1: Oh.

0: on CBS Records. That's Steve Ellis, X of Love Affair.
1: Wow. Yeah, that's from the film Loot.
0: Loot, yep.
1: Yeah, which starred Richard Attenborough and Lee Remick. And the music, obviously, it was written, but originally the play, written by Joe Orton, Ray Galton and Alan Simpson, who also went up, did a lot of comedy stuff at the time. Do you remember in the 60s?
0: I do.
1: I think they, Galton and Simpson were behind loads of stuff that we saw.
0: Yeah.
1: Music was by Keith Mansfield. I think we've actually played them previously in this show.
0: Yeah.
1: And the Mansfield Orchestra.
0: In the new singles listing, that is actually showing as the A side, and yet on the record itself, that is the B side of the single. So on the what is listed here as the B side is actually the A, and that is the title to the film, which was of course Loot, as Les just said.

0: You could be forgiven for wondering why we're always got a smile on our faces here. Well, if only we did a video version of this
1: maybe
0: program.
1: Maybe we should.
0: Yeah, maybe we should. Maybe it would...
1: get a bit of...
0: it would become...
1: Well, cash, you never know.
0: It would become viral, that's for certain. put a little love in your heart, the Jackie DeShannon tune, and she was a co-composer of the tune, but that was Marcia Griffiths of Bob and Marcia fame, who were young, gifted and black. And before that we played Steve Ellis and the A-side of the single Loot from the film of the same name. Any words of wisdom, Les?
1: I think I've mentioned it.
0: Yes.
1: About Steve Ellis single. I think we already mentioned that.
0: There's only so many words of wisdom in any man's head, Les.
1: Oh, no.
0: This is the fifth
1: dimension. Yes.
0: This is the fifth dimension with Puppet Man.

Wow. Well, we heard Byron Lee and the Dragonaires and musical Scorcher, followed by Carl Levy and Pum Pum Lover on Hot Rod Records. He released two singles this week, both on Hot Rod, HR 100 and HR 101. Max Romeo coming up next on Palmer Unity Records, UN 547. Notorious for singles that were banned. I've listened to this one. I can't see why this one would be banned. But we will listen very carefully, listener. And if you don't hear any of this, you'll know we decided we couldn't play it. So you listen very carefully here. Listen very carefully, Les, now. Max Romeo, What a Cute Man. And to the tune of Monkey Man.

It would appear that that is a very rare single on Columbia Records, DB8683. Yeah. It's called Taffeta Rose by a band called MacArthur Park. I think with a lot of support, I think this was the one, from the Shadows. MacArthur Park were the name of the band, and various Shadows were composing and producing that particular record on Columbia. Yeah, so I don't think it was the Shadows themselves,

0: music.
1: You're the only one for me.
0: Yeah, you're right. Written by Hank Marvin and Jerry Lordan. Arranged by Brian Bennett and produced by Bruce Welsh. So there you go. It was like a Shadows project.
1: Yeah. Yeah. So White Mule, another project now, Les. A band called White Mule on Uni Records, Looking Through Cat's Eyes.

0: Well, we've just about finished with our ragbag collection of singles, all released on the 15th of May 1970. Have we saved the almost the best for last there? White Mule, Looking Through Cat's Eyes, and 100 Franc Blues on Uni Records.
1: That was pretty good.
0: Did you ever see them at Cloud Nine or...
1: Not that I can remember. I can't remember the name.
0: No. No. See, this, the beauty of this programme is we haven't got a clue. Well, I haven't got a clue what we're doing, full stop. But we haven't got a clue what we're going to be playing each week until we... Well, I spend about 3 hours tracking all these tunes down. Some I do have on singles in the singles boxes behind me. Some are on CD, but most of them, they have perhaps never seen the light of day since they were released, and I doubt we will be playing many of these again, so this was your chance to hear them. We do have playlists and podcasts which are online for a short while. They will not stay there forever and ever, so check them out if you're interested in what we're doing. You could dig back a few weeks and see what you've been missing out on. The fun and frivolity. It's not normally quite this bad, because if we're both in the studio together, at least you can tell when someone's going to talk and there's not time delays. And Les doesn't make me laugh perhaps quite so much. I think he feels less inhibited from his own armchair.
1: Oh, more chilled out, I think.
0: I could do some of that.
1: That's another name for moonshine, isn't it? I think that'll go down nicely on an afternoon like this.
0: This is a copyright Armchair Productions, this programme. time to go. Many thanks for listening once again, and I think we're going to leave you with Linda Kendrick and Faith, Hope and Charity on Philips Records, and hopefully the Upsetters, that'll be a Lee Scratch Perry production on Upsetter. It'll be called Fire, and we might even, I doubt this will happen, we might even squeeze in Fastio Santillan and El Condor Passo instrumental, but you may find we've got an extended podcast. We don't always do it, sometimes we do. Just checking we're all ready to go away with Linda Kendrick. Yes, so many thanks, Les.
1: Goodbye from him. Thank you, listener. And I'm gonna say thank you for keeping us going through these lockdown times. It's good to know that people are out there actually listening to this stuff. We're actually making a difference to your lives.
0: Who knows?
1: Well, whatever difference that is, we don't know, but I'm sure we're making some sort of difference.
0: Who knows? You may be free to go out into zombie world again soon. We'll be seeing you.
1: Be seeing you.

0: Wow.
1: You couldn't make it up, could you?
0: No. Oh, dear, dear. So you couldn't.
1: There's nothing nothing to say, is there? It's coming from your end, I think. It was doing that while I was waiting for you earlier.
0: Yeah, there's a bit of feedback.
1: It just starts up a bit, yeah. That's all, folks.

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0: Welcome back, Arcade. You're listening to The Nightmare Continues on Radio Seagull with me, Mark himself, and you're locked in for the next hour. Taken from the album I Get Wet, that was Mr. Andrew WK with We Want Fun.
1: To scorn and hate the human race, consume the light that hugs the earth, and aid the womb in giving birth to a group that will appear and guide you through this final year. The dark armies then will come when the sum is 41.

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1: Woe to you, O earth and sea, for the devil sends the beast with wrath, because he knows the time is short. Let him who hath understanding reckon the number of the beast, for it is a human number. Its number is 666.

Bring Your Daughter to the Slaughter, taken from the soundtrack of 28 Years Later, The Bone Temple, which came out last year. Great film, by the way. That was Iron Maiden with Number of the Beast, and before that I played you an introduction by Sum 41 here on Radio Seagull. Now here's the Detroit Cobras with Cha-Cha Twist.

That's Helmet with Unsung here on Radio Seagull, and we're moving into the punk section of the show now, where I've got the likes of the Vandals and the Stiff Little Fingers. But before all that, I'm going to play you this one by Cock Sparrow. This is I Got Your Number.

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That was Stiff Little Fingers here on Radio Seagull, welcoming you to the second half of the show. And before the DAB advert break, I played you Deaf with Keep On Knocking, which is the first all-black punk band, and they're a brilliant band. They really are, overlooked in a way. I've got loads more coming for you, including the Agnostic Front and the Misfits. But before we get there, here's the Vandals on Radio Seagull from Kung Fu Records. This is Urban Struggle.

presented by the one and only Glenn Danzig. That's the Misfits with Hybrid Moments here on Radio Seagull. And before that, I played You Gotta Go from Agnostic Front. I've got Sahara Hot Nights on the way and some Devo coming up as I switch it up for the end of the show. But here's the Replacements first. This is Treatment Bound.

taken from the original soundtrack of the Jackass movie. There's a new one coming next month, by the way. That's the Rizzillos here on Radio Seagull with Somebody's Gonna Get Their Head Kicked In Tonight. Before that, I played you All Right, Here's My Fist, Where's the Fight by Sahara Hot Nights. I've got some Turbo Negro and some Hanoi Rocks on the way for you. But here's Devo first. This one's Big Mess.

That's Turbo Negro here on Radio Seagull with All My Friends Are Dead. And it's almost time for me to sign off from today's show. I hope you've loved it. I'll be back, of course, same time, same place next week. It's time for a bonus track soon, which will be CKY, aka Camp Kill Yourself, with Flesh Into Gear. But before we get there, I'm playing you this one, taken from the soundtrack of the series Peacemaker with John Cena. This is Hanoi Rocks with 11th Street Kids. See you next time.

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0: Well, hello, starting the show today. Of course, that's Julie Driscoll Tibbett, or of course, Julie Driscoll with the Brian Auger Trinity. And that was called Wheels on Fire, reached number 5 in the UK in June of 1968, number 13 in Canada, and bubbled under the Billboard Hot 100 in the US at number 106 that particular August. Anyway, how are you? Welcome along. I do hope I find you well.
1: Jim Richmond.

0: Well, the solo project of Bath-based songwriter Ollie Sharp, formerly of Long Coat and current frontman of emo outfit Where's David, returns after 18 months with a bold new single called Cheer Up, and that came out on April the 17th. And before that, we heard from Pink Floyd, of course, from the album The Wall from 1979, and that was called Another Brick in the Wall, and written by bassist Roger Waters, Part 2, and protest song against corporal punishment in schools and rigid and abusive schooling. Features a children's choir at the suggestion of the producer, Bob Ezrin. Okay, right, next up then, it's Wishbone Ash after this.
1: Radio Seagull.
0: Well, in an interview with Ashbone Ash, guitarist, vocalist Andy Powell explained, people really relate to the song. I can't say that we are a particularly Christian band as such, but there is this feeling about this song. That it's a sentiment, it's a universal sentiment, it's fairly heavy for that period that it came from, and everybody just loves the intro to it. It just puts everyone in a good mood. Wishbone Ash here from the album licensed this song. This is called The King Will Come.

absolutely brilliant. Wishbone Ash and The King Will Come, just over 7 minutes. Hope you enjoyed listening to that. Absolutely superb. Radio Seagull broadcasting to the north of the Netherlands and across the internet worldwide. Thanks for tuning in. Now, the next up, it's a song from the late Bob Marley. And it was recorded in April of 1973 by Jamaican singer and songwriter, making it a very early example of the sleeper style. It was first released posthumously on the 7th of September 1992 by Tuff Gong and Island Records on the Songs of Freedom album. So here we go. This is called Iron Lion Zion.

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Liam Gallagher and Wall of Glass here on Radio Seagull, and that was his debut solo single. Of course, Gallagher co-wrote the song with Andrew White and producer Greg Kirstein. The song was released as the lead single for Gallagher's debut solo album As You Were in 2017, initially set for release on June the 2nd, but was instead released a day earlier. There we go, Wall of Glass, which you heard here on Radio Seagull. Now then, don't forget, the home of progressive rock and alternative music. And don't forget to have a look at our merchandise. We have the A2 size poster, the Radio Seagull Jenny Baton, that's our ship there, of course, and the Radio Seagull mug and sticker as well. 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Or you can put pen to paper and write to us at PO Box 24, 8860 AA, Harlingen, spelled Harlingen in the Netherlands. So there you go with that. Right, it's Rod Stewart and Downtown Train.

Rod Stewart. A song by Tom Waits, released on his album Rain Dogs in 1985, which was directed by Jean-Baptiste Mondino and produced by Andrea Ambadus. Filmed in black and white and features a cameo appearance by boxer Jake LaMotta. Several musical artists have charted with the covers of Downtown Train, including Rod Stewart, Patti Smith and Bob Seger. Okay, right, absolutely superb. Hope you enjoyed that. Right, next up, it's a song from Somba Now. And this is what I'm going to play for you. It's called Homewrecker. And it was released in February of this year through Warner Brothers Music. And the song was written solely by Somba, with production handled by him alongside Tony Berg. And the song was sent to US Pop Radio in February the 10th. Now, the song peaked at number 22 on the Billboard 100 and reached the top 10 in Australia, Ireland, Latvia, New Zealand and the United Kingdom, among others. So let's have that from Somba.

0: This is not working, all right? I need you to get your shit together. Look where we are, okay? We're in the Wild West. I'm not buying this at all. You come with me. Reset.
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Matthews, Southern Comfort, the British country rock folk band formed in 1970 by former Fairport Convention singer Ian Matthews. The original line considered Matthews' lead guitarist Mark Griffiths, who later became the bass player with the Shadows and the Everly Brothers, rhythm guitarist Carl Barnwell, bass player Peter Watkins, drummer Roger Swallow, and pedal steel guitarist Gordon Huntley. Watkins and Swallow left the band after a few weeks and were replaced by bass player Andy Lee and drummer Ray Duffy. Well, there we go. That, of course, was Matthew Southern Comfort and the country rock band, of course, and that came out in 1970, and that was a track that got to number one. Well, what about that? Okay, right, next up then, let's have something from George Gelero and Keith Buckingham. This is a track called Woman in Love.

Well, French film composer that of course was Georges Delerue and Keith Beckinham, should I say, and Woman in Love. And if someone feels the vibes from Keith Beckinham's Woman in Love album, well, there you go. I hope you enjoyed listening to that here on the one and only Radio Seagull. Usually I wouldn't play music like that, but because it's a great tune, I thought I would let you share that with you today. Right, here's Robert Palmer.

Well, that's a Bob Dylan song, as a matter of fact, but that's the Robert Palmer UB 40 version. And, of course, the English reggae band UB 40 released a cover version of the song, released as a single by EMI Records in the United Kingdom and throughout Europe. It appears on Robert Palmer's albums Don't Explain and on the 1995 Best of the Very Best Of. And the song reached the top 10 in Austria, Australia, the Netherlands and Switzerland, and it also secured a number 6 place in both the United Kingdom and Ireland. And in New Zealand, it reached a number 1 for a week in February of 1991. Okay, well, Radio Seagull plays songs that touches the feelings of their listeners. It's really a, well, coincidence that the playlist of the radio and the mood of their listeners aren't always perfectly matched. But the thing happens not because they know magic, but because they have listeners who are fond of the music that we have played here on Radio Seagull. So there you go. Okay, right, let's have something from Papa Satch after this.

from the album Hounds of Love. That's Kate Bush here on Radio Seagull, and that's called Running Up That Hill. That was from her fifth studio album, released as the album's lead single in August of 1985 by EMI Records. Okay, right after the top then with the Allman Brothers and Jessica, and I'm back with more in just a moment.

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0: Okay, starting the second here on Radio Seagull. There we go. Queen of Hearts, about the risk and unpredictability of love, using a card game metaphor to explore emotional vulnerability and the allure of romance. Queen of Hearts was written by Hank DeVito and a pedal steel guitarist for Emmylou Harris, and first recorded by Dave Edmonds in 1979, achieving success in the UK but not in the US. Juice Newton, though, recorded her version in 1981 for her album Juice, which became a major hit, reaching number 2 on the US pop charts and number 10 internationally. Newton's rendition closely followed Edmonds' arrangement, blending country, and pop elements to create a crossover appeal. Juice Newton started things off the second hour here, and that's called Queen of Hearts.
1: Jim Richmond.

1967, going back there with that one for the Electric Prunes and Get Me to the World on Time. You must remember that one. Absolutely, what a great song that was. But they're very underrated, actually. And they did one or two others. I can't believe what the other one was now, but there you go. But I thought you'd like to hear that one as well. It's Radio Seagull. If you want to get in touch with me, it's Jim at RadioSeagull.com. But right now, let's have something from In the Land of Grey and Pink. Produced by David Hitchcock, this is Caravan, and this is called Winter Wine.

Okay, there we go. That's Caravan, and that's a track which is called Winter of Love. Now, they were one of the more formidable progressive rock acts to come out of England in the 1960s, although they were never much more than a very successful cult band at home. And apart from the brief moment in 1975, barely a cult band anywhere else in the world, they only have ever charted one album in their first 6 years of activity. Anyway, there you go. That, of course, was the band which you heard here on Radio Seagull. Now, next up, it's a song from Bonnie Tyler. Now, unfortunately, Bonnie isn't very well at the moment because the 6th of May she underwent emergency surgery in Faro in Portugal, where she resides for emergency perforated intestine surgery and was placed in inductive coma in the intensive care unit. Also, it's just been revealed that she also suffered a cardiac arrest. So we wish Bonnie all the very best. Get well soon, Bonnie. We want you back with that voice. You've got absolutely superb voice. Here she is with It's a Heartache.

Written by Ronnie Scott and Steve Wolf and co-produced with David McKay. The single was released in November of 1977 by RCA Records, and the song topped the charts in Australia, Canada and numerous European countries, and reached number 3 in the US and number 4 in the UK worldwide. As a Heartache sold around 6 million copies. In the US, Tyler's version was released in 1978, around the same time as versions of it were released by Juice Newton and Ronnie Spector. Okay, well, we wish you well, Bonnie. Hope you get well very, very soon. I know that she's in a bad way at the moment, so we wish her all the very best. Okay, right, you are with Radio Seagull, and it's great to have your company today. 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Or, of course, you can always email office@radioseagull.com. Now, I was talking to someone called Susie the other day. Actually, it's a friend of mine. And she wants to hear the Champions. We are the Champions from Queen. Yeah, that's coming up after this.

0: Okay, the Yardbirds there, and that's called Good Morning Little Schoolgirl from the album For Your Love. And before that, we have Queen for 1977 for Susie. We Are the Champions, which got to number two in 1977. Okay, well, after the little jingle that goes...
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0: Thank you very much indeed for that. Right, emerging from a steadily growing online presence, Puzzle have built a reputation for boundary-pushing releases that defy easy categorisation, which remain deeply listenable. Riverside leans into the signature aesthetic, pairing textured to pro-fire production with a freedom approach to structure and tone. The result is a track that reflects their genre blurring identity while pushing it forward. So here they are. This is Riverside from Puzzle.

The American hip-hop group there, the Rocksteady Crew, from their debut album Ready for Battle in 1984. And that was a track called Hey You, the Rocksteady Crew. Released in 1983 through Atlantic Records in the US, Virgin and Charisma Records. Outside the US, the album's lead single, and as the group's debut single, written by Bud Blue, Soldier Dixon, Rooza Blue and Stephen Haig, and produced by Dixon and Haig. The lead vocals were performed by 15-year-old Daisy Castro, aka Baby Love. The single peaked at number one on the Belgian and Dutch single charts and reached the top 10 in several other European countries. And before that, Moribund, the Bergmaster, written and recorded by English musician Peter Gabriel. It was the opening song for his debut album titled Peter Gabriel, and was also issued as the B-side to Salisbury Hill. The first single released from the album, Gabriel also performed the song on several of his early concert tours as a solo artist beginning in 1977. And the song's lyrics relate to a nervous disorder that plagues a medieval village. Okay, then. Right next, it's Yellow and Blue from Sean Morell, born in Hull in 2001. And this is one of my favourites of his. It's new, and it's called, as I said, Yellow and Blue.

There we go. That, of course, was Sean Morell and Yellow and Blue. Right, next up, it's a song by the band Savoy Brown, recorded at Trodden Studios in London, released by Parrot in 1972. Now, Hellbound Train was the group's most successful album, peaking at number 34 on the Billboard 200. Recorded at Trodden Studios, as I said, and featured the same lineup that had recorded Street Corner Talking the previous year, following the departure of longtime members Lonesome Dave, Peverett, Tony Stevens and Roger Earl. Tony Stevens and Roger Earl, who left in December of 1970 to form a Foghat, Kim Simmons had assembled an entirely new lineup around vocalist Dave Walker, guitarist and keyboardist Paul Raymond, bassist Andy Sylvester and drummer David Bidwell. So here it is. This is Hellbound Train, Savoy Brown.

0: Thank you very much. Good night.
1: Well, there we go. That's Savoy Brown and Hellbound Train here on Radio Seagull. That's just about it from me for this week. Thank you for being with me. I really have enjoyed playing all these great tunes for you. Going out then today with a song from Bryan Adams from the album 18 Till I Die. And, of course, the Canadian singer there, and co-produced the track with Robert John Mutt Lange, released in May of 1996 by A&M Records as the lead single from Adams' seventh studio album. The song peaked at number one in Canada, number six in the United Kingdom, and number 52 in the United States. And he was also nominated for the Grammy Award for Best Male Rock Vocal Performance for the song, but lost to Beck's Where It's At. Adam was also nominated for a Juno Award for Best Producer the same year. Okay, so till next week, take care and be nice to people. Keep smiling, and whatever you're doing, keep it here on Radio Seagull. Bye-bye.

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Ultravox, Saturday Night in the City of the Dead, an art rock snapshot of London nightlife. Before that, from 1980, John Fox, Underpass, the singer's debut single as a solo artist, followed by The Smiths, from 1987, London. 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

If Love is Dead by Herman Brodt and His Wild Romance from 1982. Before that, Vicious by Lou Reed. Backing vocal provided by RCA label mate David Bowie. Followed by The Saints, A Minor Aversion. The track was taken from the band's album Eternally Yours. 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

Released in 1976, Laser Love by T-Rex. Before that, from 1959, Lonely Blue Boy, sung by Conway Twitty. The song reached number 6 on the Billboard Hot 100, followed by David Bowie, Drive-In Saturday. 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

from 1982, Madness, Driving in My Car. Released on Stiff Records, the song spent 8 weeks on the UK singles chart and peaked at number 4. Before that, Wendy James, London's Brilliant. The track was taken from the singer's album, Now Ain't the Time for Your Tears. Followed by Lily Allen with LDN, Tech Shorthand for London. With great lyrics such as A Fella Looking Dapper, But He's Sitting with a Slapper, and a slice of reggae merengue thrown in, played by Tommy McCook and the Supersonics, the song is a fabulous chunk of fun. 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

Love Struck Baby by Stevie Ray Vaughan and Double Trouble. Before that, from 1975, Paul Davidson with Midnight Rider, followed by the Allman Brothers Band, Ramblin' Man. 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

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The song was written by Pete Shelley. 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

Ultravox, Young Savage from 1977, superb guitar work by Stevie Shears. 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

From 1967, Cream with Swellabra, taken from the band's album Disraeli Gears. Before that, Rockaway Beach by Ramones, followed by a chunk of forward thinking from 1979 by Bill Nelson's Red Noise for Young Moderns. 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

Blondie, Picture This, from 1978. The song reached number 12 on the UK singles chart. Before that, The Beatles, Eleanor Rigby. The musical score was written by producer George Martin, followed by The Psychedelic Furs from 1984, Like a Stranger. 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

Happiness is a Warm Gun by the Beatles, taken from the group's sprawling double album released in 1968. Before that, The Last Dinner Party with Nothing Matters, taken from Prelude to Ecstasy, the group's significant debut album released in 2024, followed by Patti Smith Group, Because the Night. 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

high, built on sand. They had a touch of paradise, a spell you can't explain. For in this crazy paradise, you are in love

fronted by Adrian Borland, The Sound, Hour of Need. Before that, King Crimson, I Talk to the Wind, followed by Marlena Dietrich, Illusions.

Released in 1982, Ghost by Japan reached number 5 on the UK singles chart. David Sylvian supplied the voice. Before that, the sound, I Can't Escape Myself, taken from the group's album Jeopardy, released in 1980. David Bowie is next, here on Radio Seagull. Hang on to yourself.

Recent horrific events in America, perpetrated by the current administration, can only be regarded as inhuman, at the very least. In 1944, Anne Frank wrote in her diary, while hiding from the Nazis, "What is done cannot be undone, but at least one can prevent it from happening again." Let us remember Alex Preti and Renee Good, left dead on the streets of Minneapolis. Bruce Springsteen.

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Yep, let's dance our way into the program on this Friday with Chris Rear and myself, Mandy. Hey, welcome along. This is Radio Seagull, and so great to have your company. Let's get ourselves rock and rolling now with Dead Crow Road. I've been driving.

following on from Black Crow Road's version of Golden Earring's Radar Love, there was the aforementioned Golden Earring with Candies Going Bad. And we used to have a dishwasher on the radio ship I spent a lot of time on the Ross Revenge, called Candy. She did eventually pack up, so I guess that's the way she went in the end. With some of that old-time rock and roll, here's Bob Seger.

gave rock and roll to you, and I humbly followed by The Fiend. I decided, well, why not? After Argent, I'm going to play a bit of rock and roll. Before that, of course, we heard Bob Seger and old time rock and roll, just kind of sort of a theme on the top of my head. So I thought, let's roll with it, definitely on this Friday. So I'm sure if you have some more ideas, you can let me know for next Friday's program or on the Facebook pages. I just might play whatever your heart's desire. You never know. If not, I'll try and continue that into next weekend, next Sunday. In the meantime, we'll go all the way over to Asia. Oh, I definitely had some of these when I had my own band in the past. Rock and Roll Dreams.

Hopefully, if when rock and roll dreams come through, Jim Steinman there, and I had many rock and roll dreams, and they definitely came through for me to be here on the radio with one of my rock and roll dreams, and I love being with you here on a Friday. Thank you so much for tuning our way. The me is Mandy, and I am definitely rocking, usually rocking the light chip, but rocking from my own home studio at the moment. That may change in the future because I've had so many happy days and broadcasts, of course, offshore and, of course, from the harbour, from the Jenny Bainton. So wherever I am, it's just lovely playing music for you on a Friday. Do hope you're enjoying the music. If you want to get in contact, it's mandy@radioseagull.com, which is the email address. Or you can contact me through the Facebook pages, the Radio Seagull ones, or my own private ones. It's just good to hear from you and know what you're up to on this Friday. I did start a band in 1982, so those were my rock and roll dreams. It's still rock and roll to me and Billy Joel. What's the

Amy McDonald singing all about Mr. Rock and Roll. Well, where's my Mr. Rock and Roll? If you want to get in contact, then it's Mandy at RadioSeagull.com. We can do a duo together. I definitely seem to be musically inclined on this Friday. What else? Hey, music and love makes the world go round. And I hope you got a good mixture of both. If you just tuned our way, this is Mandy and we're on Radio Seagull. Thank you so much for listening in. I do hope you have a good weekend, and it's a bank holiday weekend, so I'm wishing you all a good time for that. Gonna do a bit of rocking in the free world, as rock is the theme on the programme today. This is especially for Teo. I don't know what travels I'm gonna do over the weekend. Looks like, well, it might surprise me. Here's some Neil Young.

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1: I wouldn't know the difference if you told me how you feel. 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

And then the killer came along. The killer. Journey Lee Lewis.

0: gentler than a man. Justin. Justin. Where is Justin now? What's Justin doing now? Justin. Where is Justin now?
1: Come aboard.

Oh, Tom Petty there. Anything that's rock and roll. That's what we're playing on the programme today. And if you want to get in on the action, then post on the Facebook page. If I don't get a chance to play rock and roll for you on this Friday, I definitely will next week and give you a mention and play Your Heart's Desire. All wrapped up in a Radio Seagull, I was going to say T-shirt. That's what I'm wearing this Friday. It's been a bit pleasanter the weekend. It's been weather-wise a little strange during the middle of the week. Lots of rainstorms and then, of course, some sunshine, sunny intervals. Looks like there's a mix of that on its way for the weekend. Of course, that all depends where you're listening to me. But I like to play you a bit of glamorous indie rock and roll. And the band coming up next, I know my daughter Lydia, I think he's in London. So they actually got a concert in Norwich. They did yesterday. They're touring, the Killers, that is. And she went to see Tom Petty, who I played a moment ago as well. Well, if you're going to a concert this weekend, hope you have fun, enjoy yourself. And here's those aforementioned Killers for Lydia. Glamour.

The Killers, who are playing a concert tour at the moment, and my daughter Lydia is going to see them. I'm not sure if it was this evening or tomorrow evening, but I do hope you have a lovely time, Lydia, and everyone else that's going to see them up there in London and the Emirates Stadium. Well, whatever you are doing this weekend, and I know I'm very envious of Lydia. She went to see the very last Tom Petty concert. I think it was in Hyde Park a few years back. Maybe you're going to see a concert and enjoy yourselves. Well, we will rock you, because we're the champions here on Radio Seagull, along with Queen.

Oh, it definitely is. Rock and roll is king, ELO there, and that was following on from Queen, and We Will Rock You. And before that, I played The Killers and Glamorous Indie Rock and Roll, and that was especially for my daughter Lydia, who I just found out, actually, is going to be watching The Killers concert both days over this weekend, so this evening and tomorrow evening up in London. So anyone else who's going to a concert or going to see them, then do hope you have a great time. This seems an appropriate track for Lydia. Children of Rock and Roll. Maybe Children of Rock and Roll Parents. New generations, they continue on. That's what music is all about. And life, I guess, the endless circle of... Well, a song from an album called Natural Avenue I used to possess back in the 70s. Here's John Lodge now.

Children of Rock and Roll there from John Lodge from the album Natural Avenue, and that's one that I had way back in time in the 1970s, and playing this from MP3, but can see a picture of the album cover. Doesn't it bring back so many memories? I think the sea and rocks in it, and a beautiful sunrise, or is it a sunset? Difficult to tell from the picture. But when I see that album cover, it just brings back so many memories. Music does that too, when you hear a song you haven't heard for years. Well, I'll tell you something, we're going up to the top of the hour now with some Wishbone Ash. And if you want to get in contact, mandy@radioseagull.com is the email address, while we listen to Rock and Roll Widow.

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Bruce Springsteen taking us into the third hour. I'm a rocker, or I most definitely am. And I'm going to be playing you some Chuck Berry, especially for Teo, and that rock and roll music.

So, do you want to be a rock and roll star? I did once years ago, all sort of rock music. I guess it was more Blondie style music at the time in the early 80s. Before that, I played a song especially for Teo and for Hilly as well, from Chuck Berry, of course. The late, great Chuck Berry, rock and roll music. And that's what we're playing the theme of on the programme today. It's not all rock and roll. It's a lot of rock, maybe not so much roll. But if you want to be in on the action and contact me, then you can get in touch via the Facebook pages. Or you can email me at mandy@radioseagull.com. Maybe you want to suggest a future theme for the programme. Well, it's a bit of a celebration weekend here in the UK. Probably not in the Netherlands. I mustn't keep going on about it. But I do want to play a song suggested by John. There's quite a few of those peppered throughout the programme. So, Rock and Roll Children, that's what's up next. And here's Dio.

Oh, rocking the airwaves there with a rock and roll outlaw. Well, I think I'll have to outlaw any kind of activity apart from listening to Radio Seagull for the next, I guess, hour and a half or so, she says, looking at the clock up there on the wall. I've got about an hour and 40 minutes with you. Of course, the last track was from Foghat. And I hope whatever you're up to on this Friday, you've been enjoying yourself so far on the bank holiday weekend. I mustn't keep going on about it, even though I do. But I do hope you enjoyed all the festivities on the Jenny Vane Lightship last weekend. Steve Miliband now, I'm rocking me.

Prefab Sprout there, singing all about the king of rock and roll. All the way there in Albuquerque, wherever you're listening to us, it's great to have your company and to know that you're tuning in to your number one radio station, Radio Seagull. Whether you're listening to us on 747 or possibly 1476, of course it depends what area you're listening to us. You might be rocking us, blasting out at home on your smart speakers, driving around the car at the moment, rocking the radio stations, spinning the dial, or listening via your mobile phone, as lots of people do these days. 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

0: Well, thank you for sharing this rock and roll fantasy with me and Bad Company. And thank you, John, for many of the suggestions and inspirations on the programme today. I might play a song from another band if I can fit it in between now and when I take my leave of you, if I can dig out some Black Sabbath just a little later on. In the meantime, let's have some Charm City Devils and let's rock and roll.
1: So

Well, we had to have some Led Zeppelin there and rock and roll. Just wouldn't have been the same without it, would it? Thank you so much for tuning our way on this particular Friday. Bit of a celebration holiday weekend. Hope whatever you have planned, you enjoy yourself. We're having a bit of a family do with myself and a friend of mine, Alan. And also my daughter Lydia should be joining me sometime throughout the weekend, even though I'm staying here working at home. I'm going to tell you something about this band. Well, I played Dio earlier on, and of course he used to be in the band, Black Sabbath, until 82. Thank you, John.

Oh, I'll second that. Long live rock and roll. What would we do without it? Rainbow featuring Ronnie James Dio, who we were talking about just a moment ago. And of course, and John reminded me, was in Black Sabbath until 1982. So playing a lot of rocking music over the airwaves. Do hope whatever you're doing, you've enjoyed your weekend so far. So I know they're doing lots of celebrations down my street. I might join in tomorrow, you never know. But I do know that

But this is the home of great music, Radio Seagull, with myself, Mandy, on a Friday. And I do know that I love hearing that you're all listening in on this Friday. And thank you so much for all those posts on Facebook. Must say a few hellos. Hiya, Mark. Do hope your weekend's going well. And also, Brian, thank you so much for getting in contact too. And that goes for everyone who may have posted and I haven't had a chance to say hello to during today. Do appreciate it so much, and it's great to know that you're enjoying the theme on the program. And as I said before, and I'll say it again, if you want to be the inspiration for a future program like Peter did the other week, well, then you can get in contact with us. It's mandy@radioseagull.com is the email address. Thank you, John, for many of the suggestions on the program today, and I fit in some of my firm favorites as well, including this from JJ Kale.

Well, I wasn't too sure if I was going to play Barclay James Harvest because I have got another track from them coming up in the final hour, but I still thought that was a fantastic one to play. So Rock and Roll Star. And that's the penultimate song up to the top of the hour. Of course, I return with lots more good music. And don't you dare go away, because I've got Thunder coming up, because I love you more than rock and roll, after we go towards the top of the hour with some Jethro Tull now. Another one of John's selections. Because with our generation in mind, we're too old to rock and roll. We're too young to die, hopefully. Come on now. We're never too old to rock and roll.

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This is commercial-free Radio Seagull, where there is much more to the music than hits alone.

certainly do. Love you more than rock and roll? Or would it be sausage roll? Have to be the vegan type of alternative if I was choosing. I'll play that for Al, Big Al, who's on another radio station, but does a lot here for, of course, Radio Seagull as well on the transmitter side. I know, love you more than chocolate roll, jam roll, maybe even Swiss roll. I don't think he'd like me more than rock and roll, that's for sure. I love being with you on a Friday, though. Rocking and rolling, which is the theme on the programme today, is Mandy. We are Radio Seagull. Come a little closer to me now, along with Bob Welsh. I want to look into those ebony eyes.

describe it, that it's only rock and roll. Rock and roll is the theme on today's programme, the Rolling Stones there. That was following on from Tom Petty. Anything that's rock and roll, that's what I'm playing on the programme today. And if you have a rock and roll suggestion I can play on one of the future weeks, then contact me. Mandy@radioseagull.com is the email address, or via our Facebook pages, Mandy Martel, Mandy's Musical Minx, or both the Radio Seagull pages. Well, I do intend on this Friday definitely to be your rock and roll woman, along with Barclay James Harvest.

0: So there we go. I'm just a singer in a rock and roll band. It's been ages since I've been a singer in a rock and roll band. Maybe I should do that again. You never know. I do know, though, that my computer's going strange in front of me. I keep dragging songs into the player and for some reason they just disappear. Well, while we sort out those gremlins, I'm going to play this next track, especially for John. Hey, join me now. Let's rock around the clock.
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I don't think I want to live that rock and roll lifestyle anymore, not these days. I love the line in there when they talk about joining the Mile High Club. I guess the other day when I was tidying up my room, I found some of my air miles I've never claimed. That must be what they're talking about. Surely it is, isn't it? Oh, well. Mandy, and it's a Friday. Thank you for joining me to the hot heat up of the weekend coming up now. I love rock and roll, along with Joan Jett, especially for John.

Wow, Boston there and rock and roll band. Well, rock and roll is the theme on the program today, and I'm doing my best to keep the music flowing. If you want to be the inspiration for one of the future programs, then contact me, Mandy, at radioseagull.com, and I'll do my best to endeavor to feature you on the program in one of the coming weeks. I know all about the heart of rock and roll, according to Louis Lewis in the News.

Huey Lewis and the News there, and the heart of rock and roll, the heart of rock and roll is here on Radio Seagull. Can you hear it beating away? Yeah, definitely. That's how I feel whenever I'm with you on a Friday. And thank you so much for tuning our way. A few hellos to people coming up shortly. I used to go to some rock and roll cafes in the band days. I remember there was one called Joe Allen's, which is a very show-busy type of place in Covent Garden. Reminds me of this, the Hard Rock Cafe. Visited there too, but never saw Carole King.

0: Buffalo Springfield there with Stephen Stills, Rock and Roll Woman. And I'm your Rock and Roll Woman behind the mic on this Friday. Thank you so much for tuning our way, Mandy. And I'll tell you some of my secrets. Rock is my life, definitely. Batman Turner Overdrive.
1: It's a hurried up

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Bye.

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And Batman Turner Overdrive. I'm playing that just to prove it. And thank you to everyone that's been writing in. A big hello to Terek, to Chris, Mark, David, of course, and Steve, Chris. I mentioned you. Got a double mention there. Never mind. Twice as good, hey? And, of course, a big hello to John. I promised to give him some music lessons and some singing lessons. I can be a singing coach, but you think I can't do the impossible. Your words, not mine, John. But you never know, do you? So, je suis un rock star? Quite possibly. I could have been if I continued on with my band years ago, although I very, very much doubt it. Whatever you're doing over this bank holiday weekend, I hope you enjoy yourself. We'll keep our fingers crossed for the weather. I might be going to South Wales or up to the Cotswolds or maybe just staying at home. I don't know. Tell you who I won't be spending it with, though, is Bill Wyman. Oh, you never know, though.

Je suis un rockstar, just about taking us out of the program today on this Friday. Thank you so much for joining me. I hope you'll tune in again next Friday when we'll do it all over again. Have a lovely weekend. I hope you've enjoyed your week so far and that you've managed to get a bit of sunshine. Wasn't the weather a bit strange for May? Never mind. Hopefully it looks like there's a bit more sunshine on the horizon, depending where you're listening to us, of course. But hopefully no rain. We'll keep our fingers crossed for that. I did get a walk out with some friends of mine with the dogs in the park. So that was quite a nice little break. So hopefully, like this weekend, I'll get a chance to get out and about. I've got so many different options on the horizon. But do stay tuned to Radio Seagull. Have a lovely weekend. Enjoy the bank holiday. And Chris B, who's up next, I'm going to rock steady out of here now with Bonnie Raitt and Brian Adams. For myself, Mandy, have a lovely week. Bye-bye now. Oh, I definitely need this.

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0: Rush, Shape of Things, from their 2004 album called Feedback, and prior to that, also from Canada, Vertruz, from the album Den of Thieves. The Trues album came out just before Kathy and I left Canada to come back to the United Kingdom. They were a local band in Nova Scotia, a town called Antigonish. We heard Fire Up Ahead and Making Sunshine. You're so knocked out, you've got nothing to say, Les.
1: No, I'm trying to think, I don't recognise that. Weren't that originally done by the Yardbirds?
0: Yes, it was. Yeah,
1: yeah, I thought I recognised it. Yeah,
0: yeah. It was written by Jim McCarty, Keith Ralph, and Samuel Smith.
1: See, I thought I recognised it from the 60s.
0: Yeah, we've actually got another Yardbird song we can play by Rush, Heart Full of Soul. Let's listen to that next. And after that, it will be The Trues.
1: By the way, hello to all your listeners. I hope you're enjoying your lockdown or not, as the case may be, but enjoying listening to us as we bring some cheer and sunshine into your day.
0: Yes, and after we've heard Heart Full of Soul from Rush, we'll have the Trues again, this time performing a Rush tune.

0: So we've heard Rush paying homage to the Yardbirds. That was the Trues paying homage to Rush with Cinderella Man, a track that you can find on the 2017 box set of Rush, A Farewell to Kings, which we will play next of all. Then we might play a couple of tracks from the Yardbirds. This is almost like we've got a theme going here, Les.
1: Yeah, well, good to hear these old tracks revamped, actually.

0: If you're listening in stereo, you will note that, first of all, it's only on one side for about half a minute, and it's so spaced out, and there's nothing in the middle. It's not like me and Les. We're not spaced out today, are we, Les?
1: No, man.
0: Yardbirds,
1: what an amazing...
0: Yeah.
1: Because Keith Ralph and McCarty went on to form Renaissance.
0: Yep.
1: And also, because the luminaries like Jimmy Page... And Eric Clapton, of course, and were also in that band.
0: Yep, and Jeff Beck at one time.
1: Jeff Beck, yes. What an amazing collection of artists in one place.
0: Yes, I think that's an album that could well be better in mono, actually.
1: Yeah.
0: I discovered that album in Campkins, a little record shop. It was £10. It had obviously been reduced for quite some time. I think it was originally from 1966, and I must have brought it in 69. I could not. But it was quite literally a revelation, a musical revelation. Every track on the album. We did hear Rush. Paying their tribute to the Yardbirds, and the Trues paid their tribute to Rush, and now the Troggs, Les. We seem to be in the mood for 1966-ish. The Troggs, and I Can Only Give You Everything. And listen to the start of this. I think Reg is inviting someone to light a match. You listen to this, Les. He says, anyway, you just listen.
1: The great Reg.
0: To see what Reg says here.
2: He got light, boy. He got light.

0: You don't.
1: Sadly, no Alan Smethurst in today's programme. Just Reg Presley saying this, and then and then lighting a match.
2: You got a light, boy?
0: You got a light, boy?
1: I love the sound of the match. The Trogs, I Can Only Give You Everything. And now, last week we played Aisha with The Sin and Mr. White's White Flying Machine. That was one of the singles released on the 8th of May. Okay. Here we are 1 week later. Let us play the LP mix, which lasts longer, slightly harder edge vocals. Aisha, and who was apparently also in. She was in UFO. Do you remember UFO?
0: Yes, I remember UFO. Yeah.
1: I don't think she was one of the angels, or was she one of the shadow operatives?
0: I will find out for you.
1: Whilst we listen to Mr. White's White Flying Machine, it's a case of chocks away, everybody. Okay.

0: every last moment of that wonderful tune, Mr. White's White Flying Machine. Wow. Aisha, from the television series Lifts Off.
1: Wow. She had a single out called Farewell, which was written by Roy Wood.
0: Yes.
1: Back in the 70s. No, 73 that came out.
0: Yeah. And it sounds just like Wizard. It's wonderful track. Yes. I know we've played it in this program probably about 12 to 18 months ago, so we'll dig that out for next week.
1: Yeah.
0: And she was indeed in the Gerry Anderson series UFO, and she was
1: a base operator for Shadow.
0: Yeah. UFO was real people, wasn't it?
1: Not Super Marionette.
0: No. Talking of Super. Super Sister, we're going to go to the top of the hour with music for ballet. This is called Pudding on Gisteren, and Gisteren in Dutch means les yesterday.
1: I have no idea.
0: It is yesterday. Pudding, I'm guessing.
1: Dutch to me.
0: I'm guessing pudding is indeed pudding.
1: Oh, okay.

on AM locally and online everywhere. This is commercial-free Radio Seagull, where there is much more to the music than hits alone.